end in sight. Fundamental movement. 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I get no sleep. 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
0: Well, baby, I went down and got it for you.

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Παίζει τα καλύτερα 90s. I'm too sexy for my love. 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

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And I called your name like an addicted to cocaine, called

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in sight. Fundamental movement. So when it's black, this insomniac, take an original tack. Keep the beast in my nature under ceaseless attack. I get no sleep. I can't get no sleep.